0: 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Acabou não, continua. Mix, No Break.
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1: 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And I realize that everything I do is affecting the people around me.

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What keeps the planet spinning? 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

0: o melhor mix do Brasil. 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